0: This song is very supreme song. Yet seven. Oh, you're happy. That sound, this sound, connect.
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0: internet is not working right now. The computer is down. I really don't know what to do. I mean, we need to find another way that I can get to you, but I really don't feel well, and I'm really sorry about that.
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0: is Eric Tagg sitting here in Texas thinking about you guys. I wanted to say hi to all the folks listening to Soul Session today.
1: Soul Session.
0: All right, keep checking out that Blue-Eyed Soul.
1: Thanks, Tom.
0: I'll talk to you soon.

0: Hi. This is Alton McLean Scarborough from Alton McLean and Destiny saying hello to Budapest.
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1: Behold, I stand at the door and knock. If any man hear my voice and open the door, I will come in to him and will sup with him, and he with me.

when you lock in with each other like that, then we were right close, and you know, you had eye contact with each other, and you heard each other. And that's the way you just lock into it, you know. And once you locked into it, you had it going. When the horn started to hit, then you thought big band. And you just, to me, that was, hey, hit with the band, and that made the whole thing sound like it was exploding, you know.

was the funkiest stuff, and we all wanted to play funk and jazz funk. And that music was the basis, really the basis for all jazz rock almost. You know? And the drum parts were what we flipped out on, as much as anything. The way the drums, bass, guitar, keyboards, and vocals all work together, interlocking. You know? So I think that they were the music, you know, the rhythm is the music and the drums.